0: besten neuen Hits. It was you, you against my
1: love. You were falling from the sky. Hey, ich bin Mark Atlas und ihr hört jetzt meine neue Single You.

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Listen to the mariachi play at midnight. Are you with me? Are you with me?

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1: We say the holy water's watered down, and this town's lost its faith. Our colors will fade eventually, so if our time is running out, day after day, we'll make the mundane a masterpiece. Oh my, my, oh my, my love, I take one look at you, you're taking me out.

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1: 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Somewhere I can go.
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